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Европа плюс. 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Just one night, all we got. 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Make up your mind, sweet baby. Right here, right now.

0: Generation и Take Me There успеет прозвучать, да, и никуда не уходи.
1: 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If you don't like your job, quit. If you don't have enough time, stop watching TV.